0: If that's unsuccessful, Lachie Neal will miss Saturday's grand final against Fremantle. Eddie Summerfield, Melbourne.
1: The AFL Coaches Association has named Fremantle's Justin Longmuir as Coach of the Year. Brisbane's Chris Fagan has won the award in the past two seasons, both premiership years for the Lions. Nick Dacos backed up his Brownlow with the Coaches Award as champion player. In the NRL, the Dolphins have named an unchanged lineup for Friday's preliminary finals clash with the Roosters, which is officially a Lang Park sellout. And the Knights are expecting a sea of red and blue for Sunday's preliminary final against the Panthers. Knights fans have accounted for 65% of tickets sold so far. 5'8" Fletcher Sharp says they're feeling the love from their fans in the Hunter.
2: Can't wait to get down there. I'm sure there'll be heaps of Newey fans and say hopefully we get a win for them to celebrate with.
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3: Fraser Coast weather.
4: The current temperature on the Fraser Coast is sitting at 24 degrees, with the wind from the east at 24 kilometres per hour and wind gusts up to 42 kilometres per hour. Now for the rest of the day, we can expect a maximum temperature of 26 degrees. It'll be a partly cloudy day with the medium chance of showers, most likely in the evening. The winds southeasterly, 20 to 30 kilometres per hour. And if you are going out on the water today, well, the wind will be southeasterly, 15 to 20 knots. The seas around 1 metre and the swell below 0.5 metres. The next low tide is forecast to be 0.99 metres at 12:15 p.m. And the next high tide is forecast to be 3.47 metres at 6:45 p.m. And that is our news, sports and weather. 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
3: Well, I think I'm ready for my second cup of coffee this morning. But before I do that, how about I tell you what time it is? It is 22 minutes past 10. And up next, here is Goanna with their 1982 hit single, Razor's Edge.

hear that tune, that means it's time for us to have a little bit of fun, which means it's time for our special segment, What Year Was That? So the next three songs were all released in the same year. So sit back, relax, and put those thinking caps on and see if you can work out what year these next three songs were released in. Here is song number one.

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Did you work out what year that song was released in? I'm pretty sure you got the right decade, but did you get the right year in the decade? So here is song number 2.

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Did you work out now what year those last two songs were released in? If you're still not too sure, let's see if song number three gets you across the line.

Oh, the Knack there with My Sharona. So did you work out what year those last three songs were released in? They were all released back in 1979. Yes, 1979 with the Knack and My Sharona sitting at number 11 on the Australian charts. The Boomtown Rats with I Don't Like Mondays sitting at the number 6 spot. And Racy with Some Girls sitting comfortably at number 4. So another three great songs from another great year of music. Thank you to Lindsay gave us a text there, 1982, and so did Mark from Yarangan. Had a guess as well at 1982. So thanks, guys. Ash gave us a call, and a text, I should say, with 1979. Good work, Ash. Spot on. And Ross sent me half a dozen texts, but finally got the right year with 1979 as well. So thanks, guys. Thanks for listening, and thank you for taking part. And, of course, you did play at home. I hope you had a whole lot of fun as well. And, yes, we will be doing it all again next week. And coming up next, here's Taylor Swift, and she's ready to shake it off.

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2: 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Tickets are just $25 for Jazz Club members and $30 for non-members. 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
1: Well, the time is 8 minutes to 11, and up next, here is Flash and the Pan. And hey, St. Peter.

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1: Where the time is 3 minutes to 11, and at 11 o'clock we're having all your news, sports and weather. And to take us up the news, here's Courtney Keel with Hummingbird.

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2: Hello there, I'm Sean Bindley. The Coalition has unveiled a pledge to scrap key parts of the government's renewable energy policy if it wins the next election. The opposition would abolish the safeguard mechanism, new vehicle efficiency standards, and offshore wind zones. National Senator Matt Canavan says he rejects suggestions the Coalition would be repeating mistakes from the last time voters went to the polls.
3: At the last election, we weren't promising to repeal net zero, but we've got to do that now because the facts are in. We just think we should prioritise lower prices for you and your family. Ever since we've adopted net zero and we went down this obsession with one form of energy over others, we've seen electricity prices go up 40%.
2: Current and former government ministers could have their legal bills covered by insurance if they're forced to give evidence at the Royal Commission into Victoria's construction industry. No witnesses will be appearing at this morning's opening hearing, but former premiers Daniel Andrews and Jacinta Allen are expected to be called, as well as dozens of union officials, including former CFMEU boss John Setka and underworld figure Mick Gatto. Whether taxpayers will be on the hook for the government's legal costs, Deputy Premier Gabriel Williams says existing processes are in place to cover matters like a royal commission.
4: I understand that for ministers and former ministers, the arrangements intersect with some insurance arrangements that cover those legal costs. For anyone who's a current minister, there is a centralised state-provided legal advice that they can access.
2: The New South Wales Premier has unveiled a plan to place further protections on Sydney's Victoria Barracks, potentially putting him at loggerheads with his federal counterparts. Chris Minn says a heritage order could shut down development potential for the location and stifle interest from buyers if it were to be sold off. Local MP Marjorie O'Neill says they want to make sure the history of the site is protected.
5: By placing a heritage order on top of Victoria Barracks, Sydney, it'll ensure that this site can be protected. Now, I think there have been people that have seen some pretty outrageous and over-the-top proposals regarding the site, turning it into high-rise apartments. That just simply cannot happen.
2: All levels of government are being urged to work together to ensure older Australians have timely access to aged care. An Australian Medical Association report has found a spike in wait times, leaving patients in hospital for longer than they need to be. AMA President Dr. Danielle McMullen says the issue isn't limited to one jurisdiction.
6: This is one time where we really do need state and territory and Commonwealth governments to both roll up their sleeves and come up with a tangible action plan to make sure that older Australians get timely access to the home care or residential aged care that they need.
2: And police investigations are underway after a gunman opened fire targeting a man outside a home in Melbourne's north. ANU's Lee Harrison reports.
7: Multiple shots were fired at the 28-year-old who was getting out of his car at Greenvale around 6 last night. He wasn't injured. Five others inside managed to escape, but the gunman and two accomplices sped off. The same home was also firebombed just a few weeks ago. A car in the driveway set alight. Police are urging anyone with information or CCTV to come forward or contact Crime Stoppers.
2: And the line has formed outside the MCG for Saturday's grand final. Full MCC members can walk up to secure their seat for the game. It's been a tradition for Richmond fan Sam, who arrived yesterday.
8: Time is your biggest enemy in this endeavour.
2: This is AIR National News. In AFL, Brisbane are weighing up if they'll appeal Lachie Neale's one-match ban for striking. The tribunal upholding the ban, finding the star midfielder did strike Jack Ginnivan with force. The Lions argued there wasn't a single frame in the vision that showed Neale's fist making contact with Ginnivan's abdomen. Former Adelaide captain Rory Sloane telling Footy Classified, considering the vision available, it is a big penalty.
9: I can see why he's found guilty, but it seems like it's just such a harsh penalty, missing a grand final for something, especially with that kind of footage.
2: Isaac Heaney, Chad Warner, Nick Blakey, James Jordan and Riley Bice will address teammates for the first time today, since they were suspended for the rest of the season by the Swans. In rugby league, the Dolphins are backing the side that got the job done against the Warriors, naming an unchanged squad for Friday's preliminary finals clash against the Roosters as they look to secure their first ever grand final appearance. Blaise Talangi has retained his place in the centres for the Panthers for Sunday's preliminary final against the Knights. The 21-year-old was dropped for defensive issues earlier this season, but was a standout in the qualifying final against the Roosters. In the NRLW, the Titans have been forced to reshuffle their backline for Sunday's semi-final against the Broncos, as Phoenix Rain Hippie is sidelined with a collarbone injury. Regan Hicks comes onto the bench for Brisbane. Australian Independent Radio News.
10: Fraser Coast weather.
11: The current temperature on the Fraser Coast is sitting at 25 degrees, with the wind from the east at 25 kilometres per hour and wind gusts up to 40 kilometres per hour. Now, for the rest of the day, we can expect a maximum temperature of 26 degrees. It'll be a partly cloudy day with a medium chance of showers most likely in the evening. The winds southeasterly, 20 to 30 kilometres per hour. And if you are taking your boat out today, well, the wind will be southeasterly, 15 to 20 knots. The seas around 1 metre and the swell below 0.5 metres. The next low tide is forecast to be 0.99 metres at 12:15 p.m. And the next high tide is forecast to be 3.47 metres at 6:45 p.m. And that is our news, sports and weather. 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
13: 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We are dedicated to looking after your needs.

couple of great songs to start off the third and final hour of our show. The John Butler Trio with Only One. And first up, Ashton Gardner and Dyke at a little bit of Resurrection Shuffle. We'll make sure you stick around this last hour. More great music coming your way from Billy Joel, Bobby Darin, Paul McCartney, and the Doobie Brothers. And up next, here's Britney and Baby, Well, Just One More Time.

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1: 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Cheers.
2: Well, there's lots of markets happening this week, and if you can get down right now, you've still got time up to 12:30 to get to the markets at the pier in Yarangan because they're still running for the next hour or so. But if you miss out on that, well, tomorrow, Thursday, Maribara markets are on from 7 a.m. through till 12 noon. And on Saturday, we've got a couple of markets again, back at markets at the pier from 7 a.m. through till 12:30, and the Torquay beachside markets from 7 a.m. till 1 p.m. And on Sunday, the koala markets will be on at Kruger Court in Yarangan, starting at 6 a.m. and going right through till midday as well. So lots of markets around the town to keep you excited and looking at local produce also. Well, with the current time at 27 minutes to 12, and up next, here's Carly Rae Jepsen with Call Me, Maybe.

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7: Oh, yes, and make sure you stick around after 12 o'clock because Laurie will be in to take you through the afternoon session with some more great music. So make sure you don't change that dial. But coming up next, here is Mr. Billy Joel with Leave a Tender Moment

0: Oh no! It's time for another dad joke. Are you ready?
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Well, it looks as if we've come to the end of another great show. 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I hope you've enjoyed listening to the music as much as I've enjoyed playing it for you. Stay tuned for all your news, sports, and weather, which will be coming up shortly. So for now, Fraser Coast, stay safe, enjoy the rest of your week, and bye for now.

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2: Hello there, I'm Sean Bindley. The Coalition has vowed to dismantle Labor's climate agenda and rewrite national energy policy if it wins the next federal election. Under the proposal, key changes would be made within 30 days of taking office, including scrapping legislated net zero targets and lifting the national ban on nuclear power. Shadow Minister for Energy, Dan Tehan, says Australia must be able to capitalise on its abundant natural resources.
3: We have 30% of the world's uranium here in Australia. Why wouldn't we be prepared to look at using that resource? It's like we have an abundance of gas. Why won't we use it? Nuclear is just one of the things that we're restricting here, and I think Australians have had enough.
2: The Climate Council has described the Coalition's plan as negligent and reckless. It says it would increase Australia's reliance on foreign oil, raise power and transport costs, and increase deadly climate pollution risks. Meanwhile, a One Nation MP says secret talks have already been held with senior Liberals about how a Conservative government could be formed at the next federal election. Barnaby Joyce has suggested the minor party would be prepared to guarantee confidence and supply for a coalition minority in return for concessions on key policies. Joyce says it wouldn't be a formal coalition deal, but it makes sense for the parties to be practical.
4: I don't think there's anything remarkable about this, because if you look at the polling now, there's no way on God's earth that unless you do something like that, you've got any hope.
2: Australia's peak medical body argues the country's inability to provide timely access to aged care is leaving patients stranded in hospitals. The Australian Medical Association's inaugural aged care report card has detailed delays in assessments and long waits for residential care. AMA President Dr. Danielle McMullen says urgent action is needed.
5: So critical that governments see that aged care is a part of our healthcare system and that delays in aged care are being felt right across our healthcare system, especially in hospitals and most importantly by older Australians waiting too long.
2: University students who are yet to finish their degrees are being brought in to lead classrooms across Victoria to cover staffing shortages. More than 3,000 permission to teach grants have been issued across the state to fill the gaps. Former Principal Adam Voigt says decision makers are ignoring the underlying problem.
6: This is a symptomatic approach, because what we're dealing with here is a really big national teacher retention crisis. Just focusing on a short-term recruitment fix isn't going to help us.
2: Passengers are the winners of a pay fight between Jetstar and staff today. The workers are waiving excessive baggage and seat change fees today as part of a union campaign for better pay and conditions. Spokesperson Scott Cowan says the action is in place for 24 hours.
7: Our members will be taking a ban on applying excess baggage charges, seat changes, late fees and other sales transactions that would otherwise apply to Jetstar customers across airports in Brisbane, Sydney, Coolangatta, Cairns, Adelaide, Melbourne and Avalon Airport.
2: A young girl has died and a woman's been seriously hurt in a head-on crash at Moana, south of Adelaide. Two cars collided just before 7 p.m. Peter Caldicott from Channel 7 says neighbours say it sounded like a bomb had gone off.
8: One neighbour, whose name was Deb, is actually a retired trauma nurse. She ran to help the woman and the 11-year-old girl who were trapped in their car. She spent most of the time trying to revive and save the 11-year-old girl, but sadly the little girl couldn't be saved.
2: This is Air National News. In AFL, the Brisbane Lions are making their way to Melbourne today ahead of Saturday's grand final at the MCG. The Premiers have only a couple of hours to decide whether to appeal the one-match ban on Lachie Neal, which was upheld by the tribunal last night. Fremantle will wait until tomorrow before making the journey to Melbourne. Dockers coach Justin Longmuir has been named the AFL Coaches Association's AFL Senior Coach of the Year for 2026. The 45-year-old leading the Dockers to 19 wins, a minor premiership and the club's second ever grand final appearance. Longmuir told Fox Footy it's an award for him and his assistants.
9: I really do see this as a coaching group award rather than an individual award. I know my name's on the honour board, but it's a coaching group that helps the players get to this stage, and yeah, I'm really proud of what they've done as well.
2: In rugby league, the Panthers are wary of becoming the latest victim in the Knights' giant killing finals run. Last year's Wooden Spooners have upset the Rabbitohs and Warriors heading into Sunday's NRL preliminary final. Panthers forward Liam Martin says the Knights are thriving on being written off.
10: You can see they've really bought into that underdog, I guess. So I know they'll be up for it and really buying into that. So we'll have to be on our game.
2: And four-time Australian 100-metre sprint champion Rowan Browning has called time on his career. The fourth fastest man in Australian history, signing off in style following his Commonwealth Games gold in Glasgow. Australian Independent Radio News.
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12: Here's our current weather in Hervey Bay. It's currently 26.1 degrees. We're expecting a maximum of 26 degrees today. Winds are from the southeast at 18.5 kilometres per hour with 31.5 kilometre per hour gusts. In Maryborough, it's currently 25 degrees. Maryborough was expecting or is expecting a maximum of 27 degrees today. The winds currently are southeasterly 24 kilometres per hour with 33 kilometre per hour gusts. Now, trying to know about tomorrow. In Hervey Bay tomorrow, the forecast is for a minimum overnight of 17 degrees and a maximum of 25 degrees with showers easing. I should have mentioned that they are forecasting a chance of showers this evening. I hope so. The lawns are getting very brown, aren't they? Okay, for Maryborough tomorrow, minimum 16 degrees, maximum 25 degrees, and showers. So sorry if you're on school holidays and visiting the Fraser Coast, but we need a little bit of rain, just a splash, and then it'll come good again on the weekend, okay? Now, Hervey Bay waters, should you be looking at going out? Winds are currently south. Oh, no. Let me do a refresh here. That was issued at 3 a.m. There we go. At 9 a.m., the forecast was wind southeasterly, 15 to 20 knots, seas around 1 meter, and swell below half meter. And tomorrow, out on Hervey Bay, the winds are forecast to be southeasterly, 15 to 25 knots. Seas around 1 meter, increasing to 1 to 1.5 meters during the morning. Swell north to northeasterly, below 1 meter. And they're forecasting an 80% chance of showers out on the bay tomorrow. Now, our tides for today. Oh, look, we've got one coming up in about 7 minutes' time at 12:15. There'll be a low tide, and that'll be just under 1 meter. And then at 6:45 this evening, a high tide of 3.5 meters. 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

Peter Garrett and Midnight Oil with King of the Mountain to start off this afternoon program. I'm Lori, and I'm sitting in the chair for Lindsay, who is a little under the weather today. So get well real soon, Lindsay. Hopefully in time for our AGM at 3:30 this afternoon. And speaking of our AGM, thank you so much to Mr. Paul Michael for the morning show. Mr. Paul Michael is pretty much Mr. Everything around this radio station. He has a very full plate with production, music library, manager, trainer, outside broadcast, pop-up radio manager, and especially he's our secretary, and he does such a great job. So thank you, Paul Michael, and look forward to seeing you at 3:30 this afternoon. Let's get on with the show. It's 14 minutes past 12, and I'm going to stick to the script for afternoon program. I've just got a couple of new ones to introduce you to. Have you heard of Mac and Char? They're brothers from Mudgee. I'm not playing them now, but they will be coming up later in the program. So let's go back to 1989 with the Babies. Isn't it time? It is. It's 14 minutes past 12.

The Babies with Isn't It Time. And coming up, probably this song doesn't need any introduction, but I'm going to anyway, because I can still recall, I think it was the Ed Sullivan Show where they, the show itself brought a stool out and perched a basset hound on top of the stool and made Elvis Presley, who was just starting out, made him sing to this dog on national TV. Here he is, Elvis Presley, Hound Dog. You ain't

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7: Where the time is 23 minutes past midday. And coming up, we've got two Aussie blokes. Their music couldn't be more dissimilar in most cases. So first we'll have Dean Lewis. I love Dean Lewis with his big hit 7 Minutes from 2019. And then from back in 1990, Jimmy Barnes recorded Let's Make It Last All Night.

0: Hi, my name's Travis from Larrakia Country, and I'm here to talk about the Reading Writing Hotline. 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The Reading Writing Hotline.
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1: Yeah, do make sure you tune in to with Yvonne tomorrow from 6 p.m. Now, what day is this? Okay, this is this coming Friday at our new library, at our new community hub here in Payalba in Harvey Bay. There's something very special for kids. Now, did you hear at the beginning of the program when I was reading the weather and I said it looked like we're going to have rain on Friday? Well, if you do have kids or little grandkids in tow, get them down to the library. There's something very special coming up. It's the world preview of Aussie Mozzie Aussie. And it's a song that will be previewed. Discover the next sensational hit. But no, renowned children's entertainers Craig Smith and Dino of Yippity. So Craig, you may know if you do have kids, because he's the author of The Wonky Donkey, and Dino is the author of Nina. So they'll be performing, in fact, what I think is Aussie Mozzie Aussie Oi Oi Oi on Friday at the library. So that's the corner, of course. It's the corner of Main Street and Torquay Road. You can't miss it. Just look up. It's four stories, and I don't know. Some people think it looks like it's still under construction, but it's very modern, very fantastic inside. Oh, man, especially the children's library. It's worth going along even if you don't have kids. But if you do, and if they're under 12 years of age, you must stay with them, okay? You can't just dump them there and wander off. They need to be there with a parent or guardian. Now, did I tell you the time? No, I didn't tell you the time. Actually, it's Friday and Saturday. So Friday, the show will be at 10 a.m. and also at 1 p.m. And then on Saturday, they'll have another show of Aussie Mozzie Aussie by Craig Smith and Dino of Yippity at 10 a.m. on Saturday. Coming up, Bruno Mars. Oh, you know, he's going to be touring Australia, and he'll be in Brisbane at the Suncorp Stadium on the end of February 28th and March 1st. So we don't get paid to tell you that. I just like you to know of great live music that you can join in on. So this is from his latest album, The Romantics. I Just Might. Time is 25 minutes to 1.

0: Oh, yeah. And I can't not think of Robin Williams in Good Morning Vietnam every time I hear Louis Armstrong do What a Wonderful World. You can check it out on YouTube if you missed the movie. It's worth having a look at that clip. All right, we've got some messages coming up for you.
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Okay, so that was The Platters from 1956. And of course, the Louis Armstrong song, What a Wonderful World, was recorded in 1967. And then, as a tribute, Rod Stewart recorded this next song in 1991. This is the Motown song. I've given you a lot of numbers, but I want to give you the time. It's 14 minutes to

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Yeah, BJ Thomas is the singer of that song, which was also featured in another classic movie. So we had just heard one from Good Morning Vietnam. But of course, Raindrops Keep Falling on My Head was from, got it? Butch Cassidy and the Sundance Kid. Coming up into the 1 o'clock news, a great, great Aussie country talent, Cassidy Ray, with Amazing. And then for something completely different, The Flying Lizards and Money. It's 5 minutes to one.

Your love gives me such a thrill, but your love won't pay my bills. I want money.

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2: I'm Mark Dransfield. The Prime Minister says he's standing firm as the Trump administration rebukes his tech agenda. More from federal politics reporter Nelson Scott.
3: Anthony Albanese is at the UN, spruiking Labor's proposed digital duty of care laws that would let users opt out of harmful social media algorithms. The US has criticised the regulations, claiming they'll facilitate censorship both in Australia and abroad. Mr. Albanese has also joined an international push to ensure AI stays under human control. President Donald Trump has rejected the move. So passionate about investment in the technology, he's given it a new name.
4: Welcome to the new world of superintelligence-SI.
3: But the Prime Minister is holding his ground, insisting his government is leading the world on tech regulation.
5: I'll always stand up for Australia's national interests.
3: Mr. Albanese has met with President Trump on the sidelines of the UN General Assembly. Nelson Scott, Canberra.
2: Meantime, the US president has threatened to quickly annihilate Iran if a deal isn't reached to resolve the conflict. Donald Trump addressed the UN General Assembly, where he issued the warning about what would happen if an agreement wasn't reached. A senior Liberal says any suggestion the party is working on a power-sharing deal with One Nation is wrong. More from Sean Bindley.
6: One Nation MP Barnaby Joyce claims talks are underway to discuss the best way both can work in government. The MITRE party is leading in the opinion polls, but wouldn't be able to govern in its own right. The opposition's Tim Wilson told Sky's News 24 there's no way the Liberals will entertain a deal with One Nation.
7: I think they're a figment of Barnaby's imagination. I understand Barnaby has regrets about jumping over to a new political party where he doesn't pull the strings and is now just operated by others. I think it's a figment of his imagination.
2: Police investigations are underway after a gunman opened fire, targeting a man outside a home in Melbourne's north. Lee Harrison reports.
8: Multiple shots were fired at the 28-year-old who was getting out of his car at Greenvale around 6 last night. He wasn't injured. Five others inside managed to escape, but the gunman and two accomplices sped off. The same home was also firebombed just a few weeks ago. A car in the driveway set alight. Police are urging anyone with information or CCTV to come forward or contact Crime Stoppers. Lee Harrison, Air News.
2: Princess Diana's brother has issued an apology for at least one inaccuracy in his new book. More from Nine's Europe correspondent Josh Bavis.
9: Earl Charles Spencer's book Swan Song is now available to the public, but the author admits it contains at least one inaccuracy. He's apologised to British broadcaster Piers Morgan for wrongly stating he was the editor at the Daily Mirror in 1993 when it published photographs of Diana exercising at the gym, when in fact he wasn't the editor until 1994. Piers Morgan says it's not good enough for the book to still be on sale with the inaccuracy. The publisher says any future prints will have amended the detail. In London, Josh Bavis.
2: And in Air Business News, Myers posted a $276 million annual loss, with the company saying there's been a downturn in consumer sentiment and weak discretionary spending. Checking the Aussie share market, the All Ords is trading up 6 points at $89.57. One Australian dollar is buying 71.11 US cents. This is Air National News. The Brisbane Lions will appeal Lachie Neal's one-match ban for Saturday's AFL Grand Final. Elijah Fa'afiu reports.
10: Brisbane is fighting Lachie Neal's one-match suspension for striking Hawthorn's Jack Ginnivan. The midday deadline has passed, with Brisbane pushing for the two-time Brownlow medalist and premiership captain to play in Saturday's grand final against Fremantle. The AFL Tribunal decided to uphold the suspension after deliberating for 4.5 hours last night. The Lions had tried to argue it wasn't a strike, instead a body check, and that the impact was low, and also brought up Neal's exemplary record. Despite the vision also being brought into question, the tribunal found it was a forceful blow. Elijah Fa'afiu reporting.
2: The NRL boss is defending the decision not to have entertainment at this year's grand final. Negotiations with Australian artist Tones and I collapsed. Peter Volandis has told Nine people will come to the game with or without the music.
11: People come to our game for our game, for the entertainment of rugby league, not for 11 minutes of pop concert. If you want to go to a pop concert, you buy a ticket to go to a pop concert.
2: And in cricket, India has avoided an embarrassing defeat to Japan in a one-off T20, winning by 2 runs. Both sides were restricted to just 5 overs each, with Japan falling just short of the 33-run target. Australian Independent Radio News.
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13: And here's our weather for today. Today is Wednesday, the 23rd of September. In Hervey Bay, the background is pretty grey and cloudy. It's not quite like that outside. Sorry, I'm talking about the background on the Weather Zone report. So let's have a look. Currently, it's 24.5 degrees in Hervey Bay, and the winds are from the east-southeast at 18.5 kilometers per hour. It must be dropping already because an hour ago it had reached the forecast of 26 degrees. And they do say that there's a chance of showers most likely this evening. I think it's a pretty high chance of showers. Okay, now, what about Maryborough? Oh, look, they're a degree warmer in Maryborough, 25.5 degrees, and the winds from the east-southeast at 20.5 kilometers per hour. And so, yes, they've already come down from their maximum of 27 degrees, and yes, there's a medium chance of showers in Maryborough as well. Now, tomorrow in Hervey Bay, looking at a minimum of just 17 degrees overnight and a maximum tomorrow of 25 degrees. They're saying the showers are easing, so I guess that means that we will have some. And a little bit more tomorrow and a little bit more on Friday as well. So, in Maryborough tomorrow, minimum 16 degrees, maximum 25 degrees, and showers. Okay, out on Hervey Bay waters, let's have a look. For the rest of today, forecasting southeasterly winds 15 to 20 knots, seas around 1 meter, and swell below 0.5 meter. And tomorrow, Thursday, winds southeasterly 15 to 25 knots, seas around 1 meter, increasing to 1 to 1.5 meters during the morning, and swell north to northeasterly below 1 meter, and 80% chance of showers tomorrow. So there you have it. Do you want to know the tide times? Do you think you'll still go out? Oh, you might actually just want to be fishing off the pier or something. We had a low an hour ago, and that was 1 meter. So the next tide will be high at 6:45 this evening, and that will be 3.5 meters. That's our news, our sport and our weather, up to date for you here on your local community radio station, where we are very live. And here's a message from our friends at Marine Rescue Queensland.
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Dragon, April Sun in Cuba to start off the second hour of the afternoon show, normally with Lindsay. Get well, Lindsay's a bit under the weather today, but he'll be back soon, that's for sure. Now, 12 years ago, was it 12? 2012. Oh no, 14 years ago, I moved to Harvey Bay from Sydney, and I started volunteering here, and I did some research, and in fact, that song we just heard, April Sun in Cuba by Dragon from back in 1972, was the most played song on Fraser Coast FM. So every time I see it come up on our playlist, I think, oh, I remember when I first started volunteering, and Dragon was, yeah, what most of the presenters picked to play in their shows. Now, coming up, enough about me. Let's talk about another of our presenters, and this is his favorite band. I'm talking about David Hughes, and I'm talking about Toto. At 14 minutes past one, here's their hit, Georgie Porgy, from 1978.

0: Great song, isn't it? Of course, Dr. Hook with the cover of Rolling Stone. And thanks, shout out to Rolling Stone. I get a lot of my music information from the Australia-New Zealand version of that magazine. Now, we've got some messages for you. 22 minutes past one.
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0: Yeah, I hope you agree. No better place to be. And if you want to say something, you know, you can always SMS the station. We see your message right on our screen next to all the music we've played and are about to play. So that number for SMS is 0468. 288-300. 0468-288-300. You might want to SMS Lindsay and wish him to get well soon, because he will see it, of course, on Saturday morning on his G'day Country. Now, speaking of G'day Country, I've got a great up-and-coming brothers to play for you now. Their names are Mac and Char, and they're from Maji. And I think their music is really good, but, you know, they've only really just begun to perform as brothers, and they're still performing in, you know, pubs and that sort of small venue. And I know they're coming to Brisbane in November. You might want to check it out. Just go to their website, Mac and Shah. That's S-H-A-R. And, yeah, see if you want to get along and experience some new music by a talent duo that I'm sure will be hearing a lot more of. So let's do a double play. They've recently released Drink You Up, a bit early in the day, but we'll play Drink You Up and then Take Our Time on Forever. Mac and Shah.

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3: Yeah, I really like having the clock radio on next to the bed and hearing some great music through the night. Now, Children's Craft Festival is coming up. It's actually on this weekend, so you might want to consider getting along to that. They promise a colorful day filled with creativity, local talent, and unique handmade treasures. So that's happening this Saturday, the 26th, from 9 a.m. until 2 p.m. And that is occurring at the Isis Cultural Center in Childers. So you can fill your boots with a huge range of crafts on display and available for purchase, and that'll include all sorts of handicraft, patchwork, embroidery, quilting, crochet, woodwork, handmade bags, candles, art, plants, crystals, natural products. Oh, what else would you like? I can sort of imagine some of those wrapped up in Christmas paper, can't you? So, yeah, support the local artisans and, some one-of-a-kind gifts can be found. Do you need more information? Well, if you do, you better be quick. Karen Keane is the woman to call on 0419-641-924. That's 0419-641-924. So have fun at Childers. I reckon if it's at the Isis Cultural Center, it might be indoors, so you might be covered from the rain. Now, coming up at 24 minutes to 2, Split Ends, I've Got You.

0: Right, so don't forget their names, hey? Mac and Char. I think they're great. I think they'll, we'll be hearing a lot more from them. And let's hear from some of our sponsors and associate members.
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6: Yeah, I hope you agree with that. Great music, don't you think? Now, before we had those messages, we did hear the track Crazy by Atlanta Rhythm Section. That was back in the mid-75s. And speaking of the 1970s, we've got coming up the Bee Gees with Lonely Days and then Aw. And then moving into the 21st century, Silverchair, Straight Lines. First, the Bee Gees. Live.

Silver Chair, Straight Lines from 2007. And here's a cover. I've not heard this before, so I'm looking forward to the Chimes version of I Still Haven't Found What I'm Looking For. Oh boy, do I sing that around the house a lot, usually phone or glasses or some of the keys.

Ah, very pretty. That was The Chimes with I Still Haven't Found What I'm Looking For. Now, the next song that we're going to play to go into the 2 o'clock news, sport and weather, is also going to be heard in the Drive Time program this afternoon, because as I mentioned, we have the radio station has its annual general meeting this afternoon, and all members are welcome to come along, and certainly all our volunteers will be there at that AGM, 3:30 at the clubhouse at the golf course. So what we're going to be playing for you in that time, in that drive time, is all the biggest hits from the start of the ARIA charts back in, oh, was that 1987, I think? And it's the songs that have been at number one for 6 weeks or more. So this next one was actually number one for 6 weeks or more at the end of last year, the end of 2025. So you hear it again, but it's a great song. Let's hear it now. Olivia Dean, Man I Need.

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2: I'm Mark Dransfield. An Australian citizen has been arrested in Melbourne for being a member of a terrorist organisation and distributing extremist material. Counter-terrorism officers raided the 65-year-old's home this morning and will allege he is a member of ISIS. Acting Assistant Commissioner Paula Hudson says surveillance has indicated the man's a high-level propagandist for the terror group.
3: We will allege the videos, photographs, audio files and documents contain messages relating to abhorrent content, being executions, mass murder, torture and propaganda, as well as information about avoiding detection from law enforcement, along with instructional guides on how to conduct mass casualty attacks.
2: A Sydney teacher has been charged over a failed murder plot in Sydney's southwest. Jefferson Shaw reports.
4: Police will allege a woman assisted two men in a conspiracy to murder a man in his 40s at Hoxton Park, who's known to officers. Task Force Falcon Commander Jason Box says both men, aged 18 and 19, were arrested in the area that morning.
5: This murder was prevented, in my opinion, by the arrest of these two men.
4: He says the 28-year-old woman is also connected to another similar murder plot. The southwestern Sydney teacher has been charged with conspiracy to murder and participate in a criminal group and has been stood down by the Department of Education. Jefferson Shaw, Parramatta Police Headquarters.
2: The Prime Minister is defending the government's proposed social media reforms in the face of a strong rebuke from the US. American officials have said the proposed digital duty of care would facilitate censorship and disproportionately affect American companies. But speaking while in the United States, Anthony Albanese says he is standing up for the interests of Australians.
6: It's not about giving government control, it's about giving people back control over what they receive on their devices, which is why it is framed in that way.
2: Biosecurity experts are testing a dead whale that washed ashore on the Sunshine Coast for bird flu. Lachlan Gray explains.
7: The carcass of an almost 7-metre female humpback was reported floating between Point Cartwright and Majimba at around 4 o'clock yesterday afternoon. It became beached at Alexandra Headlands before boat crews could intervene. Council officers worked overnight to secure an exclusion zone around the carcass before a beach team was able to remove the whale at high tide around 5:30 this morning. The juvenile was towed 37 kilometres out to sea and samples were taken. Wildlife authorities now working to determine what caused the death, including a test for potential avian influenza. Lachlan Gray reporting.
2: The tiny WA town of Eucla is asking for help to decorate everything Dockers ahead of the AFL Grand Final. Kim Cartwright has this report.
8: Rasa Patupas, who runs the Eucla Motel, has put the call out to footy fans who are making the drive across the Nullarbor to please stop in at Eucla with purple items to decorate the town. Eucla only receives two deliveries a week and they've been unable to secure purple balloons or streamers in time for the final. The nearest grocery store in Norseman, 700 kilometres away, is sold out. Mrs. Patupas is hoping every Dockers fan who stops by on their way to Melbourne will be able to add a piece of something fun to the town until it's blanketed in purple.
2: Kim Cartwright with that report. This is Air National News. Sydney Roosters coach Trent Robinson is completely convinced Sam Walker is back to full fitness less than a month after having ankle surgery. He's been named to start at halfback in Friday night's preliminary final against the Dolphins in Brisbane. Robinson says he has no concerns about Walker's fitness.
9: He's ready to go, and the only reason that I would put Sam in is if I knew he was 100% and he's right.
2: AFL and the Lions have now lodged an appeal as they try to overturn Lachie Neale's one-match suspension so he can play in Saturday's grand final. The 33-year-old was hit with the ban for an off-the-ball strike on Hawthorn's Jack Ginnivan. Meantime, another premiership coach has pulled out of the race to replace Alistair Clarkson at North Melbourne. Sarah Patterson reports.
10: According to afl.com.au, former Demons coach Simon Goodwin won't be pursuing the vacant senior coaching role at the Kangaroos, despite being sounded out by the club to gauge his interest in the job. It's understood Goodwin is not yet ready to get back into a senior coaching role. It leaves Geelong assistant and former Collingwood coach Nathan Buckley as the only other former senior coach who would be in the mix if he were to consider the job. Sarah Patterson, S-Sport.
2: And four-time Australian 100-metre champion Rowan Browning has called time on his career after Commonwealth Gold in Glasgow. Australian Independent Radio News.
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12: The weather in Hervey Bay is currently 25 and a half degrees. The winds are from the east-southeast at 26 kilometre per hour and 39 kilometre per hour gusts. Interesting. It doesn't look that windy outside our window, but I guess our window is facing north and the winds are from the east-southeast, so we must be sheltered here in Halcrow Street. And in fact, the skies are pretty blue here as well, although they are predicting that we may have showers this evening going into tomorrow and Friday. Okay, in Maryborough, it's 25 degrees, winds from the east-southeast at 18.5 kilometres per hour, 28 kilometre per hour gusts. Tomorrow, like I said, we're expecting showers, and the temperature in Hervey Bay will be a minimum 17 degrees, maximum 25 degrees tomorrow. And in Maryborough, the forecast is for minimum 16 degrees, maximum 25 degrees. Now, Hervey Bay waters. You may be here on holidays and you may have brought your boat with you, so welcome if you have. I think the weather will come good by about Sunday. For the rest of today, out on the bay, the wind southeasterly 15 to 20 knots, seas around 1 meter, swell below 0.5 meter. And partly cloudy is the forecast, and just 50% chance of showers. I can't do a refresh yet because the next forecast doesn't happen till 3 o'clock. All right, so tomorrow the forecast is for winds southeasterly 15 to 25 knots, seas around 1 meter, increasing to 1 to 1.5 meters during the morning, and swell north to northeasterly below 1 meter. Our next tide will be high, and that will be at 6:45 this evening. That'll be a high tide of 3.5 meters. And yeah, so the next low will be around 1:30 in the morning, and then the next high tomorrow morning will be around 7 a.m. And that's your news, your sport, and your weather up to date here on Fraser Coast FM 107.5 on your dial.
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Fleetwood Mac with Say You Love Me. And that is opening our third hour of the Wednesday afternoon program, usually with Lindsay. So get well, Lindsay, and we'll listen to you on Saturday morning. G'day, country. And speaking of presenters who are back, I've just been chatting with Ann Grant, who's popped into the station before her AGM, and she's back, and looking forward to hearing her on Thursday breakfast again. Yay! Okay, we've got an old one from back in 1963. And interestingly, the producer of this song produced it again about 10 years ago with an artist named Grace, who's Conrad Sewell's sister. They're from Brisbane. Anyway, Grace had a hit with this song, and it was produced, both songs were produced by the wonderful Quincy Jones. Here's the original, Leslie Gore, You Don't Own Me. Oh, golly, it's 15 minutes past two already.

Leslie Gore, and someone just SMS'd, it's an anonymous SMS, but that's so true. They commented, one of the original girl power songs. You betcha, you don't own me. Don't tell me what to do now. Lovin' Spoonful, back only 2 years after the Leslie Gore song was released, they had a hit with Did You Ever Have to Make Up Your Mind?

0: 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Did you ever have to make up your mind?
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Yeah, the wonderful Michael Stipe with REM and Everybody Hurts. And here's the wonderful Doug Parkinson. Gone too soon, don't you think? Of course we do. It's 27 minutes past two. Here's his version of Without You.

0: Oopsie, my mistake. Yes, that was the fabulous Doug Parkinson. But no, I was thinking that was going to be his version of Harry Nilsson's Without You. But no, sorry, that was before my time. That was released in 1969. So I wasn't aware that Doug Parkinson had his own Without You. Let's hear from some of our friends and associate members.
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0: Now, I have an apology to make up front in case I'm mispronouncing this surname. I should know, obviously, and there was an interview live the other day with Bonnie, but I'm not sure how she pronounces her surname. Is it Galea or Galea? I think Sam Galea was an announcer, wasn't he? So I'm going to go with Galea. So, and Bonnie Galea, if you're a jazz fan, you would know how that's pronounced. And she will be performing live at the Harvey Bay Jazz Club's monthly concert. And that is on Friday, this Friday, the 25th of September. And it will be at Harvey Bay RSL in Harvey House from 7 p.m. until 9:30. So that's going to be a great night to enjoy.

enjoy some outstanding live jazz to get along and hear Bonnie Galea. Bonnie. Anyway, tickets are $25 if you are a member of the Jazz Club and $30 if you're not. But it should be a great night, and you can get tickets at Harvey Bay RSL reception. And there's plenty of room in Harvey House, so if you feel like it, I'm sure you could just rock on up on the night, this coming Friday night at 7 p.m. Now, we've got a double play coming up. We have a song that Brian Cadd and the Bootleg Family released 10 years ago called The One That Got Away. And then we have a song that Brian Cadd and friends and many, many special friends who have released this song only a week ago. I'm pretty sure it was certainly this month. That Brian Cadd and friends released Believe, and that is all about believe that things will get better, and he is getting better from his massive stroke. Here's Brian Cadd and the Bootleg Family Band, 26 minutes to 3.

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7: Except for this Drive Time, just today specifically, we'll be playing the greatest hits, the ones who have charted the most weeks at number one, starting from Dance Monkey on a ridiculously high number of 24 weeks at number one, through to songs that have spent like 6 or 7 weeks at number one. So looking forward to bringing that to you in the next 3 hours. Still, we carry on. Here's the Vamps at 2:45. Somebody

Vanessa Amorosi, and I'm pretty sure that was a big feature of the Olympics, which Sydney hosted back in 2000, of course. Absolutely, everybody. Now, do you want to hear a new one by Paul Kelly? It's a new release by Paul Kelly, but it's a really, really classic song, Stardust.

0: 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Are you ready?
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3: Well, it's nearly time for the afternoon show to be finished, and I'd like to thank our sponsors and our associate members for your support. 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And if you are a member recently joined or a long-term member, come along and join us this afternoon at the clubhouse at Harvey Bay Golf Club. And we'll be meeting in the big room at the back for our AGM. So thank you for listening, and stay tuned because we've got hit after hit after hit after hit coming up for drive time this afternoon. Let's go out with Ray Parker Jr. with Ghostbusters.

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2: I'm Mark Dransfield. An Australian man has been arrested in inner city Melbourne, accused of being a member of ISIS. Carolee Katsimbanis reports.
3: Federal police raided a home in Carlton earlier today, arresting a 65-year-old man. It'll be alleged that he pledged allegiance to the terrorist organisation and was an online propagandist. Victoria's joint counter-terrorism team will also allege he sent around 10,000 files of violent extremist material, including videos and documents relating to executions, torture and ISIS propaganda from battlefields. Other allegations will include that the man shared instructional guides on planning and conducting mass casualty attacks, as well as on how to avoid detection from police. Carolee Katsimbanis, Melbourne.
2: A security guard remains in a serious condition in hospital following an assault at a Gold Coast shopping centre. Amy Drew has more.
4: Police say the 66-year-old guard was approached by a group of youths at Westfield Coomera just after 6:30 last night. It will be alleged two young males then attacked him, the assault causing the man to fall to the ground, sustaining a significant head injury. The guard was rushed to the Gold Coast University Hospital in a serious condition. The youths are yet to be apprehended. Police have made an appeal for witnesses to come forward or anyone with relevant vision that could assist with the investigation. Amy Drew reporting.
2: The South Australian government is offering a $1 million reward as the search for four-year-old Gus Lamont continues. He went missing from a remote outback property a year ago this weekend. There's been no sign of him despite several extensive searches. South Australian Premier Peter Malinauskas says it's hoped the reward can turn up more information on what happened to the young boy.
5: A $1 million reward for anyone that is able to provide information that results in us finding Gus or learning more about Gus's circumstances that leads to a finding of a body or resulting in a criminal conviction.
2: Two men have been interviewed by police after spectator violence, bottle throwing and ugly fan behaviour marred Hawthorn's dramatic loss to Brisbane in the AFL last week. Madeline Burke reports.
6: Dreadful scenes after the Lions' prelim final victory over Hawthorn last Saturday saw Hawks fans pelting cans and bottles onto the ground and at the umpires. A mother and her 8-year-old son say they were left shaken and scared to return to the MCG after one angry fan threw a plate of nachos over them. Police have today confirmed a 34-year-old Seaford man was interviewed over that incident. He's expected to be charged on summons with two counts of aggravated unlawful assault and discharge a missile. Police also interviewed a 56-year-old man after he was identified allegedly throwing a bottle onto the field. The Tullamarine man has become the second person to be issued with a penalty notice. Madeline Burke, Melbourne.
2: And a 6-year-old girl from China has claimed the women's Rubik's Cube world record. Lian Yuzhuo solved the puzzle in just 4.27 seconds. She broke the world record twice at two recent World Cube Association certified competitions. This is AIR National News. Brisbane is appealing Lachie Neal's one-match ban for striking Hawthorn's Jack Ginnivan after the AFL Tribunal upheld his suspension last night. The Lions had argued it was a body check and not a strike, pointing to the grainy wide-angle vision and arguing there isn't a single frame showing Neal punching Ginnivan. AFL General Manager of Football Greg Swan concedes the vision was restrictive.
7: Well, that's all we had. There were some enhanced ones that got sent through late in the piece, but that was all that was there. You can't conjure anything up. So, I mean, behind the goals was hard to see. That was what was put forward.
2: Meantime, the Swans CEO says the so-called Pullman Five will address the rest of their teammates at some point as they return to the club for the first time since the hotel incident. NRL and the Dolphins will stick with the winning formula, taking the same squad into Friday's prelim final against the Roosters that took down the Warriors in the qualifiers. The side's now only one win away from a maiden grand final appearance. Broncos veteran Ben Hunt says he's backing the Finns.
8: It's good to have, another Brisbane team in there. I know everyone tries to bait up the old feud between the Broncos and the Dolphins and that, but yeah, I'm excited for them.
2: And tonight in NBL action, the Cairns Taipans will host the Tasmania Jack Jumpers. Australian Independent Radio News.
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10: And here's our weather for today, Wednesday, the 23rd of September. Currently in Hervey Bay, it is 25 degrees. The winds are from the east-southeast at 20.4 kilometres per hour and 33 kilometre per hour gusts. No rainfall yet, but we are expecting a shower or two later tonight. Possibly. Okay, in Maryborough, same story, but the temperature is 24.2 degrees and the winds are from the southeast at 20.5 kilometers per hour, and 29.5 kilometer per hour gusts. Now, tomorrow, we're expecting in Hervey Bay the showers to be easing, a minimum overnight of 17 degrees, maximum 25 degrees. And in Maryborough, 18 degrees minimum and 25 degrees maximum. Out on Hervey Bay waters for the rest of today, we're expecting winds southeasterly 15 to 20 knots, seas around 1 meter, swell below 0.5 meter. And this was just updated about 5 minutes ago. And tomorrow they're saying that the winds out on the bay should be southeasterly 15 to 25 knots, seas around 1 meter, increasing to 1 to 1.5 meters during the morning, and swell north to northeasterly below 1 meter. We have one more high tide coming up today. That's going to be at 6:45 this evening, and that'll be a high of 3.5 meters. 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

0: Well, Tones and I, of course, with Dance Monkey, and that was number one for 24 weeks, and it was number one in 30 countries, and she was the first female artist to have reached 3 billion streams, so we're very proud to represent Tones and I, and hasn't she come a long way since then? Wow. Now, I'm Lori. I'm about to leave you because we have our AGM this afternoon starting at 3:30, so all of our volunteers should be at that meeting, and if you're a member, come along at the clubhouse at the golf course on Tooth Street here in Payaba. Now, what we've done is we've put together all of the songs that have been number one for the most weeks. Okay, so you got 3 hours of hit songs. You should know most of them. And if you're wondering about one, go to our website, phrasegoes.fm. And you can look at the top on Explore and click on Song History, and that'll show you. That'll show you all the songs that are being played. So you really don't need me at all, as long as you got a clock and our website. Now, but we love being with you, so ignore what I just said. The second most weeks at number one on the ARIA chart since 1987, the charts began. The second most weeks at number one, I can't play for you. It's the Kid Leroy from Sydney doing it with Justin Bieber. The song is called Stay, but I can't find a clean version of it. So we're going to move right on with the next song with the most number one weeks. And that's just from earlier this year, Alex Warren with Ordinary. And then after that, Lady Gaga, Shallow. And then we keep going, Pharrell Williams, Olivia Dean, Coolio. Anyway, enjoy the music. I'm sure you will. Certainly millions would agree with our choice here. That's why we picked them. It's 3:15 already, and I will catch you tomorrow drive time to sit in for Andrew. So have a great night.
1: They say the holy water's watered down, and this town's lost its faith. Our colors will fade eventually, so if our time is running now, day after day, we'll make the mundane a masterpiece. Oh my, oh my love, I take one look at you, you're taking me out.

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0: I can't wait for Brisbane 32. Maybe your kids will be there competing for Australia, even if they're in track and field, cycling, boxing, or whatever. 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Why? Because too many little children drown each year. To achieve their dreams, our kids need to learn to swim. 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I'm Laurie Lawrence. Kids Alive, do the five.
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2: I'm Alan Baskin. Federal police are investigating further suspects after arresting an Australian citizen they allege is a member of ISIS. The 65-year-old man is accused of distributing propaganda for the terror group, including information on how to carry out mass casualty attacks. Acting Assistant Commissioner Paula Hudson says investigators are looking at further suspects in Australia and overseas.
3: The group was as a large online group with other associates. Obviously, we're working with our international partners in relation to other members in that group. We certainly won't be ruling out further arrests in relation to that.
2: Rose Tattoo frontman Angry Anderson has died at the age of 79. He was hospitalised 3 weeks ago after suffering a cardiac arrest. Angry Anderson's death has been confirmed by his family and bandmates, who say he died on Monday, surrounded by loved ones. Born Gary Stephen Anderson, he was made a member of the Order of Australia in 1993. Barnaby Joyce is rejecting claims he knowingly socialised with a group of prominent neo-Nazis. He was at the Canberra casino last month when a group of hard-right provocateurs approached him. Joyce says he only learned who they were after the fact and insists he didn't enter or leave the venue with them. The New England MP maintains he doesn't associate with neo-Nazis and considers them to be freaks. Donald Trump has rejected calls for a global body to regulate artificial intelligence. The Prime Minister is among many world leaders pushing for tighter AI guardrails as the tech rapidly evolves. Anthony Albanese says it's critical human beings remain in control of the technology, but Donald Trump argues regulations would stifle AI investments.
4: These are the same people that are now saying that AI is going to kill us all, that robots are going to attack us, and that everything is going to be a total disaster. Same group of people. This is the group that came up with the Russia, Russia, Russia hoax, climate change, open borders.
2: Australian petrol and diesel prices are likely to surge further, having already climbed to a near six-month high. Saudi Arabia is understood to have restarted its east-west oil pipeline after a major drone attack. Sources say a full restart of the 1,200-kilometre pipeline could take up to 8 weeks. A $1 billion deal is being sought to wipe out fire ants, Mark Ransfield reports.
5: The National Invasive Species Council will seek $1 billion in federal funding to stamp out the ants. Following a meeting of state agriculture ministers last week, it's hoped the council's five-year plan could eliminate populations by 2032. Advocacy Director Rhys Pianta says ministers are backing the proposed plan.
6: Really importantly, they also acknowledge that if there's a funding gap, it could be disastrous for eradication efforts. So now it's off to the treasurers to secure the funding to make the next phase of fire and eradication possible.
2: And to the Australian share market, the All Ords has closed up 5 points at 8956. One Australian dollar was buying 71 US cents. This is AIR National News. The Brisbane Lions have lodged an appeal to clear Lachie Neale for Saturday's AFL Grand Final. Sam Leckie reports.
7: Lachie Neale's grand final fairy tale is hanging by a thread as he challenges his one-match ban for striking. The two-time Brownlow medalist and premiership captain is no stranger to grand final week drama. Last year, he was in a race against the clock to recover from a calf injury, but this year, his fate rests with the AFL Appeals Board, who he will face on Thursday night. The AFL Tribunal took 4.5 hours last night to uphold the charge from Brisbane's preliminary final win over Hawthorn. Neale argued his contact with Jack Ginnivan was more of a bump to the shoulder, but the tribunal disagreed and rejected Neale's argument that his clean record should see the suspension wiped. As it stands, Neale will not play in Saturday's grand final against Fremantle.
2: Knights players are praising coach Justin Holbrook for giving them belief as they embark on a fairy tale run through the NRL finals. In his first year at the club, he's taken the Knights from a wooden spoon to a prelim final against the Panthers on Sunday. Captain Kalyn Ponga says Holbrook knows how to get the best out of his players.
8: I'm still learning a lot from him, even at 28, and he's helping me a lot as well, both in leadership and as a player. And I think he's just made every individual here have so much belief and confidence in who they are and the footy that they can play.
2: Australian Independent Radio News.
9: Fraser Coast weather. Good evening. The temperature currently in Hervey Bay is 21.5 degrees and in Maryborough it is 21.2 degrees. We've got a minimum, have a minimum of 16 degrees Celsius and we've had a maximum of 26 degrees Celsius. We've got a likelihood of showers later this evening and the winds are southeasterly 15 to 25 knots. 25 kilometres an hour, that is. For today, seas have been around a metre. The swell has been below 0.5 of a metre. For tomorrow, Thursday, 24th of September, winds will be southeasterly 15 to 25 knots. Seas will be around 1 metre, increasing to 1 to 1.5 metres during the morning. Swell will be north to northeasterly below a metre and there's a good chance of showers. Okay, tide times, we had a low at 12:15 PM today of 0.99 of a metre. We'll have a high at 6:45 PM of 3.47 metres. We'll have a low tomorrow morning at 1:14 AM of 0.93 of a metre and a high tomorrow morning at 6:59 of 3.16 metres. 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

0: Good evening to you. Welcome to the show. Welcome to That's Amore. I'm Virgo, and here I am again. Before you know it, it's Wednesday night, isn't it? It comes around so quickly, really does. And it seems to be this end of the year. It seems to come around even a lot more quickly. So as those of you that may know that regularly listen to this show, I like to say this is my party night because it is. I'm playing party type music, great music, music that makes you feel great, music that makes you forget everything else and you can just chill and go to a place that's happy for you. Okay, so I want to say thanks to Ros and Laurie for the show right before this one. The Drive, and tonight I shall be featuring late 90s and early 2000s. So that's a bit of fun because that was a fun time for me. And yeah, there's music, of course, I still hear a fair bit, but then there's some tracks I haven't heard of in a while. So that was sort of fun getting this together. And of course, I must thank my music man, Sean, for helping me with that. Thank you, Sean. He's my musical detective. Everybody needs a musical detective. So anyway, so here we go. So just to give you an idea, all right, so I like to tell you what's on the musical menu. So we've got some Babylon Zoo, Amy Shark. We've got some Britney Spears. Remember when she was really big about 20 years ago? Empire of the Sun, Chumbawamba. There's a good name for you. Do you remember what one of their hits was? Yeah, it's a really fun one. Mark Anthony, Jennifer Lopez, Robbie Williams. It's a really good one. Kylie Minogue. Yes. And Scissor Sisters. Remember them? Pitbull. So there you go. Oh, and The Corrs. Remember The Corrs? There's Irish sisters singing group. Fantastic. So we've got them too. Okay. So first up, of course, that was Dean Martin, and he's from a while ago, but that's okay because he's Dean. So first up, after this little ad I've got for you, Amiel with Love Song, Stupid from 2003, then Babylon Zoo with Spaceman, that's from 1996. So either sit back and enjoy, dance and enjoy, cook and enjoy, whatever you'd like to do. So let's take it away.
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3: 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And the time is 22 minutes past six. So what did you think of that last one? Yeah, Spaceman. That's just got a great sound, hasn't it, from 1996. Love that one. Okay, next up we've got, what have we got for you? We've got Antonia featuring Eric Frank with Matame. That's 2018. And then Amy Shark with I Said Hi, and that one goes out to Michelle at Point Vernon, and great to be able to play this for you. So here we go with those ones. Thanks for joining me for the late 90s and early 2000s show.
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2: Yes, love that last commercial. 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

Bonnie Galea, September 25th. And get your tickets today. Don't miss out. What great entertainment and so close to home, so local. Next up, we've got Backstreet Boys with Show Me the Meaning. Do you remember the Backstreet Boys? They did a whole lot of songs, a pop group. And that was 1999. Then Camila Cabello with Havana. That's from 2017. So we're a little bit out of the zone. But hey, it's okay. We do Latin as well here. So here we go with those ones.

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1: 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Okay, do you remember Food and Groove Fridays? Well, they're back and they're going to be held at Harvey Bay Seafront Oval and also at Maryborough Brolga Theatre River Stage. And you can enjoy great food vendors, live entertainment and family fun while learning how to prepare your household for the upcoming storm and bushfire season. You can get up close to emergency vehicles and equipment and meet local emergency services personnel. And you can join the fun at the Harvey Bay Seafront Oval on Friday, 9th of October. So that date again for Harvey Bay Seafront Oval, Friday, 9th October. Or you can go to the Brolga River Stage in Maryborough. That's Friday, 30th of October. That one, Friday, 30th October from 4 till 9 p.m. These events are summer storm and bushfire preparedness community events. Bring a picnic rug. Make a night of it. All right. So next up we've got, do you remember Denny Hines, daughter of Marsha Hines? And I'm trying to remember the name of her. Let's have a look here. She had a group, didn't she? Was it called something like the Rock Melons or, oh, I'm trying to remember the name of it. Anyway, it will come to me. Denny Hines, and she's going to be singing Pull Up to the Bumper. So, of course, she's our wonderful Australian performer. So that's from the year 2000. And then after that, we've got Britney Spears. Do you remember that one? Every schoolgirl was singing her songs. And every time if you went out for karaoke, someone was always trying to, yeah, do a great Britney Spears impersonation. Oops, I did it again. So there was a lot of this one everywhere, everywhere. Again from 2000. Here we go with those ones.

0: Brittany, before you go, there's something I want you to have.
1: Oh, it's beautiful. But wait a minute, isn't this?
0: Yeah, yes it is.
1: But I thought the old lady dropped it into the ocean in the air.
0: Well, baby, I went down and got it for you.
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3: 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And so close to home, and very professional actors, actresses in a beautiful atmosphere that you'll just love. So you must give, if you're new to the area, you must give ZPAC Theatre a try. Okay, next up we've got for you Don Omar with Dance of Kajira. And that one there is featuring Lucenzo. That's from 2010. And then after that, Empire of the Sun with High and Low from 2016.

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4: 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Now, I've got one more song left for this hour. Of course, there's another 2 hours, so don't despair. And this one is actually from 1997 and goes out to Sean, my music man. And it's Chumbawamba with Tub Thumping. How's that? It's a real pick-me-up, really strong, song. It was very, very popular when it came out back then. Here we go with that one.

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Hello there. Okay, you're listening to Fraser Coast 107.5 FM, where we're live and local. The time is 7 minutes past seven. And current temperature update for Hervey Bay is 21.2 degrees, and in Maryborough, it's 20 degrees. Next up, I have for you Havana Brown with We Run the Night. And that year that that one came out, that was in 2011. And then we have Enrique Iglesias with Bailamos. So let's go with those two.

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2: Hello there. Okay, so what you last heard was we had the last two we played was Havana Brown with We Run the Night, and that one was from 2011. Then, of course, Enrique Iglesias with Bailamos. That was from 1999, would you believe? Yeah, seems a while ago now. Now, next up, we've got one of the fabulous ones from the era, which is Hoodoo Gurus with The Right Time. So, of course, they're an Australian band. That's from 2019, not that long ago. And then we've got Eiffel 65, that is, with Move Your Body. And then Jean Tizona featuring Mark Anthony with La Gozadera. Enjoy these ones.

The RUM project, the RUM project, which is available through pharmacies nationally, provides the safest and easiest way to dispose of unwanted and out-of-date medicines. It makes it possible to return all household medicines to any pharmacy for free to ensure safe collection and disposal. This is a very important program and one which community pharmacies have embraced. I urge everyone to bring their unwanted medicines into the pharmacy, and if they have any questions, please speak to their pharmacist about them.

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1: Hello there. Hope you're enjoying your evening as much as I am enjoying it. I'm having my party night as I like to on a Wednesday night because it just seems to be a good night to have one, doesn't it? Especially musically. Hey, you know, why wait to the weekend? Okay, are you looking for a fun morning out while supporting local youth? If so, you could be going to the tombola for the Piaba Scout Group on Saturday the 26th of September. That's this coming Saturday at Harvey House, Harvey Bay RSL. Doors open 9:30 a.m. for 10:15 a.m. start. There'll be hundreds of prizes up for grabs with tickets available at the door. Groups and families are welcome and all funds raised will be supporting the Piaba Scout Group youth members. So that's this Saturday, the 26th of September at Harvey House, Harvey Bay RSL. Okay, next up we've got for you, I'm having fun playing you this music. Do you remember Jet? Are You Gonna Be My Girl? That's a fabulous one. Got a great sound. So that's for all the young lovers out there. Hey, maybe you can play this for your girl and who knows, she might even fall for you. And then after that we've got Mark Anthony with I Need to Know. So that's from 1999. And then we have J-Lo, Jennifer Lopez with Love Don't Cost a Thing. This was a big one for her. It's a number from 2000.

come with me because you look so fine that I really want to make you mine. I said you look so fine that I really want to make you mine. 4, 5, 6, come on and get your kicks. Now you don't need to mind.

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1: Hello there. Okay, the time is now 20 minutes to 8. You're listening to Fraser Coast 107.5 FM. And this show is That's More A with Virgo. And I like to play some Aussie rock and some Latin this night. Tonight I'm featuring the 1990s through to the 2000s. So some songs you may not have heard for a little while. Okay, so other things coming up in our fabulous community. We've actually got the Fraser Coast Hospice Op Shop Ball coming up. 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That sounds like a lot of fun, doesn't it? 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Book your tickets today and don't miss this totally awesome 80s night out. Okay, next up we've got for you, speaking of, where are we now? Of 2000s. Yes, Kate Miller, Heidke with The Last Day on Earth. That's from 2007. Then Pandora with A Little Bit. That's from 1996. And Lost Ketchup with The Ketchup Song. Love this one in Spanglish. This one goes out to Olivia. There's a little dance they do with this too. And it's a lot of fun if ever you get the chance to see the video clip. Here we go with those three.

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4: Hello there. Okay, the time is now 5 minutes to 8. And next up I've got for you, we've got Robbie Williams with Rock DJ. So we'll do that one. And then we may just have time for Kylie Minogue with Come Into My World.

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2: 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Did you get the opportunity to go to the Sounds of Rock concert on the weekend? Well, yes, I did. And I want to say thank you to a friend that made that possible. And it was a great, you could have gone for the whole day from 12:30 till 10 p.m. But I thought, you know, we had some other commitments, so we went for a little bit less. But, hey, we saw some great bands. There was Pseudo Echo, Diesel. What's the other one? I'm trying to remember the name of the other one. Oh, I was on the Joe Camilleri. Oh, anyway, there's another one. And also we saw, of course, Screaming Jets, John Stevens. What a great voice. He's still in great form. So, yeah, there was some great music to listen to, and there was a terrific turnout. The promoter, of course, came on stage a couple of times, and he was saying that they sold out 7,000 tickets. So isn't that brilliant? And the best part is it's all just down the road from us. It's so wonderful. It's not lost on me, because I remember the days we had to travel all over the place just to see some entertainment. So it always feels like a privilege to have it right here in Hervey Bay. And I must say I had one of the best okay, this isn't musical. This is about the food, but baked potatoes. Oh, my goodness. It was just to die for, a tropical baked potato. So, yes, food has definitely come a long way. Since, you know, all those things they used to sell that were sort of usually brown and crunchy, and you do get a bit of variety. So I was glad to see that. And yeah, just terrific. Great effort. Everyone was well behaved. You know, there was plenty of room to actually see the band at the stage. It was well lit up. And I tell you what, if you needed to, there was at least about 20 or 25 portaloos. So that was well planned for. There was so many and I couldn't get over it. But anyway, I suppose that's what they have to do, is have so many per concert. And that was sort of amusing. But anyway, yeah, so it was just great to hear all the great music, all the great bands still doing a fantastic job, and really enjoyed it. So thank you to everyone who, all the bands that played, and the organisers of that wonderful concert. So next up I've got for you, we've got some more songs, of course, because I'm having my late 90s to early 2000s music featured tonight. And so next up I've got just trying to find Scissor Sisters. Remember Scissor Sisters with Laura? We've got that one. And after that one, we've got Maluma featuring Ricky Martin with No Si Mi Quita from 2019, followed by Lenka with Everything at Once.

Yes, that was Lenka with Everything at Once. Okay, after these couple of little announcements, we've got wonderful Shania Twain. And, of course, she goes way back too. And this one is That Don't Impress Me Much. So that's from 1998. That one goes out to Michelle in Adelaide. Great to have you listening. And then Pitbull with Baddest Girl in Town from 2015. And followed by Madison Avenue with Who the Hell Are You? So 2000, that one. So hope you're enjoying the music.

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5: Hello there. Okay. Have you got the kids now that they're on holidays? Well, this could be something really fantastic for you to go to either this Friday or this Saturday with them. They'll love it.

November at 10 a.m. and at 1 p.m. or Saturday 26 September at 10 a.m. No bookings required. Just come along and enjoy. Children under 12 years of age must be accompanied by a parent or a guardian. Yeah, the wonky donkey. I have some inside information about that one. It's rather good. I have heard it before and it's rather catchy, even if you aren't a kid, even if you're a big kid. Okay, next up, we've got Smash Mouth with Walking on the Sun. That's from 1997. Then Ricky Martin with Spanish Eyes and Shakira with Hips Don't Lie. That one's actually from 2006.

0: Hello there. Yes, that was Shakira with Hips Don't Lie. Makes you feel like dancing, doesn't it? Okay, now we've got a couple of little announcements, and then I've got for you Savage Garden. Remember them? Crash and Burn. So that's from the year 2000. And then after that, I've got, Spiller Groove Jeff with If This Ain't Love. So I think I'm going to play that one for me. I like that one. And then after that, we've got U2 with Beautiful Day.
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1: Hello there. Okay, hasn't this been a fabulous show? Well, I hope you've enjoyed it as much as I have. I've enjoyed playing some of these ones that I haven't actually heard for a while. So hope they brought back some great memories. And I'd like to say thank you to the members, the associate members, the sponsors, our fabulous volunteers that really work hard. And of course, I want to say thank you to you for joining me for this 3 hours for That's More, eh? And please come back and listen again next Wednesday evening. And as I've been featuring the late 90s and early 2000s, I thought I'd go out tonight with a song called Pray. That's by Tina Cousins. I wonder if you'll remember this one. So stay well, stay happy, and I shall see you again next Wednesday evening at from 6 till 9 p.m. Good night, everybody.

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1: It's just after 9 o'clock, and that means it's time for Fraser Coast Easy. So sit back, put your feet up, and enjoy the mellow sounds. 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

clock has struck 12. The witching hour has just begun. And so has Midnight to Dawn. Aussie artist and Aussie hits from now until sunrise. So, all you night owls, settle down and settle in. Because the time is just after midnight.

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bit of a lie. No perfect persons ever noticed one computer die. I'm programmed to a schedule. What will the answer be? 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
2: Good morning, I'm Lee Harrison. Federal police are investigating further suspects after arresting an Australian citizen they allege is a member of ISIS. The 65-year-old man is accused of distributing propaganda for the terror group, including information on how to carry out mass casualty attacks. Acting Assistant Commissioner Paula Hudson says investigators are looking at other suspects in Australia and overseas.
3: The group was as a large online group with other associates. Obviously, we're working with our international partners in relation to other members in that group. We certainly won't be ruling out further arrests in relation to that.
2: The opposition says it's prepared to lead the fight for nuclear energy despite voters rejecting the policy at last year's election. Shadow Energy Minister Dan Tehan argues nuclear is better for the environment and cheaper for households and business. The Albanese government is accusing the coalition of economic lunacy, claiming nuclear energy would be more expensive to produce. Days out from the anniversary of Gus Lamont's disappearance, his parents have issued an emotional appeal for answers. The South Australian government has announced a $1 million reward for information which leads to a conviction or the recovery of the four-year-old's remains. In a pre-recorded video shared by police, Joshua Lamont and Jessica Murphy publicly addressed the case for the first time. Mr. Lamont says it's the most devastating event they've experienced.
4: We miss Gus more than we can describe. We are desperate to have him returned home to us, and we are desperate for answers. We believe that someone knows something. Someone knows what happened to Gus and may even know where he is.
2: US President Donald Trump has rejected calls for a global body to regulate artificial intelligence. The Prime Minister is among many world leaders pushing for tighter AI guardrails as the tech rapidly evolves. Anthony Albanese says it's critical human beings remain in control of the technology. But President Trump argues regulations would stifle AI investment.
5: These are the same people that are now saying that AI is going to kill us all, that robots are going to attack us, and that everything is going to be a total disaster. Same group of people. This is the group that came up with the Russia, Russia, Russia hoax, climate change, open borders.
2: And Rose Tattoo frontman Gary Angry Anderson has died at the age of 79. The rocker was also a staunch youth advocate and charity ambassador, which saw him appointed a member of the Order of Australia in 1993. Entertainment reporter Peter Ford says Angry had a natural, easygoing style about him.
6: In many ways, it's one of those things where, you know, looks can be deceptive because you take one look and think, oh, hang on, I'm going to hang on to my wallet. But, you know, he was a big softie and his charity work is well regarded, part of the reason why he got the Order of Australia.
2: This is Air National News. The five suspended Sydney Swans players have addressed their teammates for the first time since they were stood down. Isaac Heaney hasn't elaborated on what was said.
7: Oh, it was really nice to address the whole club and to be thankful that give us their time and understanding. So it was really good.
2: Panthers fullback Dylan Edwards is down playing Nathan Cleary's foot injury, declaring everyone's playing bastard at this time of the year. The champion number 7 is carrying a stress injury into Sunday's preliminary final against the Knights. The Cairns Taipan started on fire but then had to overcome a determined Tasmania Jack Jumpers performance for the 6-point home victory in the NBL last night. Leonie Kay reports.
8: It was a game of wild momentum swings, but Kieran Galloway started the fourth quarter on fire, and that was enough for the Cairns Taipans to overcome a spirited Tasmania Jack Jumpers 93-87. It was the Snakes' first home game at Cairns Convention Centre as they tried to bounce back from Sunday's 20. 21-point road loss to the Sydney Kings. The Taipans will now back up again in round two to take on the Adelaide 36ers on the road on Sunday, while the Jack Jumpers have until next Thursday before hosting Melbourne United. Leonie Kay, Air Sport.
2: And Australian cricket stars Pat Cummins and Mitchell Starc have arrived in South Africa for the upcoming one-day and test series. Australian Independent Radio News.
9: Fraser Coast weather.
10: Yes, good morning. What a beautiful day, excuse me, is going to be outside today. Currently, it's just on 19.5 degrees here in Hervey Bay, but it's partly cloudy with a high chance of showers becoming less likely this afternoon, and the winds southeasterly at 20 to 35 kilometres per hour. So a bit windy again. In Maryborough, it's the same, 19.5 degrees, heading up to a maximum of 26, and also partly cloudy with a high chance of showers, becoming less likely this afternoon. The winds southeasterly, 20 to 30 kilometres per hour, becoming light in the evening. The Hervey Bay waters forecast until midnight tonight. We've got winds southeasterly, 15 to 25 knots. The sea is at 1 to 1.5 metres. The swell are north to northeasterly, below a metre, and the weather partly cloudy at the 70% chance of showers. And the tides will have a high tide at 7 o'clock this morning and then at 3.16 metres, and then the next low tide will be just on 1 o'clock this afternoon at 0.83. All right, seeing it's a bit windy out there this afternoon, you may not want to go out, but if you do, have a listen to what our good friends at Marine Rescue have to say.
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Herman's Hermits Theatres kick off the breakfast this morning with Mrs. Brown, You've Got a Lovely Daughter. All right, good morning. It's Anne Grant back again after a couple of weeks' break. Thank you very much to Lynn for filling in for me whilst I've been gone. And I hope you've enjoyed listening to her for the last couple of weeks as well. We've got a great show coming up as usual. And because I'm back. So good, great music coming up. Beautiful weather outside. You should be up and about now. It's daylight. And that got a whole day ahead of you now. As long as you're listening to Fraser Coast FM 107.5, you'll have a fantastic day. All right, just going to kick off the show now with Mr. Big, and it's To Be With You. And it's 6:11 on Fraser Coast FM 107.5.

Mr. Big there and to be with you. And thank you, Lindsay. You're up bright and early this morning. Thank you for messaging in and welcoming you back. So if anybody, if you want to have a little chat, want to say something to our presenters on the radio, you just need to give us a text message on 0468 288 300. And for those of you who listen to Lindsay all the time or listen to Fraser Coast, all the behind the scenes work that Lindsay does is fantastic in trying to get fill-ins for people who aren't able to do their show. So congratulations, Lindsay, and you're such a fabulous guy, and the radio station is lucky to have him. Great. Have a great day, Lindsay. All right, we've got some Simply Red coming up now, and it's 6:15 Fraser Coast FM.

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7: All the times that you rain on my parade.

bit of Justin Bieber there and Love Yourself from 2015. All right, I'd give you a little hint as to where I was the last couple of weeks. Konnichiwa. And yes, had a lovely time on a two-week cruise around Japan with my daughter. We had a lovely time and learned a lot about the Japanese culture and saw some beautiful things and got some beautiful photos of some geishas at a geisha show and went to Nagasaki, where the second atomic bomb was dropped to end the horrors of World War II as well. And I think we were just in front of all the bad weather all the way through Japan. So at the moment there's a typhoon heading into or pummeling, part of the edges are pummeling Japan, but Tokyo. But we had a fantastic time. And if you ever get to do it, that's a great trip. All right, got some Rod Stewart coming up next. I Get a Kick Out of You. And it's 26 past 6, Fraser Coast FM 107.5.

0: 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Their number is 1300 655 06. That's the Reading Writing Hotline, and they're there to help. 1300 655 06. 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
2: Alrighty, there's heaps of stuff coming up in the next few weeks, the next month even, in the Fraser Coast. So let's just kick off. One that's starting on this weekend is the Tuggum Fishing Club Family Fishing Competition. It's on Friday through till Sunday the 27th. It's 3 days of fishing, and you can register at 9 a.m. at the Tuggum Community Hall and cast a line for a chance to win fantastic prizes. Adult competitors who entered before 3 p.m. on Friday will go into draw for a $600 plus early bird prize pack. I went down there last year. It's a great day out as well. But if you're going to go, make sure you take a chair and some mozzie spray. There's plenty happening off the water too, with crab races, a photo competition, raffles and lucky draws, making a great family weekend. Entry is $35 for adults and $10 for juniors. And there's food, drinks and bar facilities will be available all out through the events. So if you would like some more information, check out the Tuggum Fishing Club website. And the other one I have is the Burram Heads Neighbourhood Centre have got their sausage sizzle at Bunnings today at down in Main Street. And they'll be having sausages from 8 till 3.30 this afternoon. So head down there and support the Burram Heads Neighbourhood Centre. It's a great cause out there, and all these little regional places, they certainly deserve rewarding for the hard work that they all do. All right, we've got some Morgan Wallen here now and Been By Now, and it's 28 to 7 on Fraser Coast FM 107.5 with Anne Grant this morning.

eagles flying round and round to keep my 2 feet firmly on the ground. Now I can't fly, but I'm telling you, I could run the pants off a kangaroo. 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

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He ran the pace of the kangaroo.

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There we go, the Eurogliders there. And I was just having a look to see the lead in that. Who's the lead singer in the Eurogliders? Grace Knight. She's got a very, very individual voice, hasn't she? All right, it's 6:45, Fraser Coast FM. We've got some Chris Isaak coming up now, and I believe followed by some Blue Mink.

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Blue Mink there at from Great Britain, that one called Good Morning Freedom. Nice little happy song for this time of the day, isn't it? All right, we've got some ABBA coming up next and followed by some Paul McCartney. This is a, it's only a little track of Paul McCartney's, but it's a beautiful little track. It's 8 to 7 on Fraser Coast FM.

Yes, that's a. Hang on, we don't want to. We don't want to hear it again, although I'd love it, but we won't. We're going to listen to some Sade to take us into the 7 o'clock news. I'll be back after the break.

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2: Good morning, I'm Lee Harrison. Australia's inked a historic defence and security pact with Ukraine. The deal stopped short of NATO-style guarantees to come to each other's defence. The Prime Minister signed the agreement on the sidelines of the UN General Assembly, pledging a further $60 million in support. Iran's president has declared the country will never bend the knee a day after the US president threatened to annihilate the nation. Masoud Pezeshkian has told the UN General Assembly their resistance will only increase in the face of increased pressure and bullying. The US delegation left the chamber during the speech. The Albanese government has accused the opposition of economic lunacy by continuing to pursue a nuclear energy policy. The coalition says if it wins the next election, it would end the net zero emissions target and focus on nuclear as a cheaper form of energy. But lifting the current nuclear moratorium poses the biggest challenge. Labor Minister Pat Conroy argues voters already rejected the plan at last year's federal election.
3: To go again 100% into nuclear energy is an act of economic lunacy. If you're supporting nuclear power for civilian energy use in this country, you're advocating for higher power prices.
2: Qantas doesn't expect any disruption to customers as a result of planned strikes by ground services workers. Qantas Link and Qantas Freight staff are walking off the job at Sydney, Brisbane, Adelaide and Perth airports this morning amid a pay dispute. Domestic and international flights aren't affected. Sydney Airport is advising travellers to allow extra time amid a separate strike by security staff. Mission Australia has urged the government to act on youth justice evidence rather than stalling with further inquiries. The charity says decades of research already shows how to support at-risk children and keep communities safe. Mission Australia's Marion Bennett says there's no reason to delay reform.
4: Spending more money and more time deferring the problem, kicking the can down the road by another inquiry is really not necessary. We know what works, we just need to get on and do it.
2: France, the UK and the European Union have thrown their support behind Australia's push to strengthen AI regulations. The federal government's working on a digital duty of care bill, which would allow people to opt out of algorithms which determine a social media feed. The US has criticised Australia's proposed tech laws, arguing they'll stifle investment. But new UK Prime Minister Andy Burnham has praised the move during his first meeting with Anthony Albanese.
5: We look to you and what you've done, the leadership that you've given on social media. We're completely aligned politically. We're aligned in what we're trying to do to reindustrialise, to tackle some of the big challenges that we face.
2: In other news, the number of Australians aged 18 to 29 still living with their parents has climbed to 50%, up from 39 25 years ago. And Singapore has introduced fines of $550 for playing loud music or other sounds on the bus. Passengers will face the same penalty for putting their feet on seats or eating and drinking while on board. This is Air National News. Knights players are praising coach Justin Holbrook for giving them belief as they embark on a fairy tale run through the NRL finals. In his first year at the club, he's taken the Knights from a wooden spoon to a prelim final against the Panthers on Sunday. Captain Kalen Ponga says Holbrook knows how to get the best out of his players.
6: I'm still learning a lot from him, even at 28, and he's helping me a lot as well, both in leadership and as a player. And I think he's just made every individual here have so much belief and confidence in who they are and the footy that they can play.
2: Lions star Lachie Neale has briefly fronted media for the first time since his one-match ban for striking. The Brisbane champions currently ruled out of Saturday's grand final but has one last chance to appeal. That appeal will be heard this afternoon. Neale confirming he'll stay in Melbourne with the club regardless.
7: The club and myself have decided to appeal the tribunal's decision. Obviously very hopeful that that's successful, but regardless of the result, I will be here to support the boys and the club this week, so it's a big week for the club.
2: And the Socceroos say they're treating their two friendlies against Brazil as a test for next year's Asian Cup. Australian Independent Radio News.
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9: Well, it's warmed up considerably here in Hervey Bay. 20 degrees it is sitting on at the minute, heading up to a maximum of 25. And there's a high chance of showers, but not like in the morning, but it'll get less likely this afternoon if we don't have any by then. And it's still a bit windy. And in Maryborough, it's still on 15.5 degrees, heading up to 26 degrees. Down at the marina, John rang through with the update at 6:45. We have a barometer reading of 102.8 hectopascals. Temperature was 20 degrees and at 78% humidity. The winds were 10 knots from the southeast. The seas were moderate at the time being and visibility was good for the time being as well. So with those showers coming through, it'll the visibility would get a little bit lower than that, I'm guessing. So, all righty. So if you are thinking about taking out your boat, you might only want to get as far as the harbour, but this is about would your boat float? 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

0: course, John Farnham there, Talk of the Town. And those people in Melbourne who were lucky enough to watch the concert at the Rod Laver Arena, it was would have been fantastic. I've only seen little clips of it on Facebook, but I hope they put it out on a DVD or something that we can all get to see it, because he's such an icon, and it's really sad news to see that his health has deteriorated further. But, yeah, I'll play a little bit more John Farnham a little bit later on. All right, Dogan, second hour of Breakfast This Morning with Anne Grant, and we've got some great music coming up as usual, thanks to Paul Michael. All right, we've got some Janis Joplin now and me and Bobby McGee, and it's 12 past 7 on Fraser Coast FM 107.5 with Anne Grant. If you want to comment on what's been said or what I'm playing, you can text me on 0468 288 300. It'd be nice to hear from you. All right, this is Janis Joplin.
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Look of Love there with ABC back from 1982. All right, we've got some Chicago coming up next with Fantastic, plus a good some words from our station sponsors, which help us keep running here and to giving you this wonderful music that you listen to. 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

Wolf Brothers there and Wannabe, yes, a great group, that one. They've been up here as well, I think. I think Laurie and Ross may have interviewed them at one stage. Anyway, we've got Boz Skaggs come up next, Love Me Tomorrow, and it's 23 to 8 on Fraser Coast FM 107.5.

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Brian Cadd there, funding Axiom there and Arkansas Grass, or Grass, he says. All right, nearly almost time. It's only 7:45, nearly time for the 8 o'clock news. So we've got some America. You Can Do Magic coming up next.

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1: Okay, I'm going to finish off this hour of music with three songs, still all to do with the John Farnham concert the other day. If Olivia Newton-John had have been alive today, I'm sure she would have been up on the stage doing this as well, because they had such a wonderful relationship with singing as well. Plus, I've got some Delta Goodrum as well, and then also John Farnham finishing up the end of it. So hope you enjoy the last three songs, and I'll be back after the news, sport and weather at 8 o'clock. Thank you.

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2: Good morning, I'm Lee Harrison. An AI agent has been involved in a data breach of Australian Medicare information. The Prime Minister has revealed the Medicare Statistics Reporting Service portal, operated by Services Australia, was accessed by an open AI agent in June. Anthony Albanese says investigations into what other systems may have been affected is underway.
3: No personal information is believed to have been accessed at this stage, but investigations are ongoing. Evidence currently available is there is no broader compromise to the Services Australia network.
2: Hundreds of security staff are taking industrial action at airports across the country today. Ground staff, largely working in Qantas freight operations, will walk off the job as part of action from the Transport Workers Union. Union National Secretary Michael Caine says a number of airports will be affected.
4: Tomorrow in Sydney, Adelaide, Brisbane and Perth, workers in Qantas ground handling, that's Qantas Link services, but also the Qantas Freight service that ensures that, you know, Australia Post articles, for example, get from one point in the country to the other, will come to a standstill.
2: New research shows the price of groceries has increased by 7% across the four major supermarkets since June. The data from Choice found Aldi remained the cheapest option across their control basket, but only narrowly ahead of Woolworths. Editorial Director Mark Sorrell says there were a number of items which contributed to the hike.
5: Interestingly, a couple of items actually made the basket potentially cheaper. Rice and apples were slightly cheaper year on year. But the thing that was really killing the price increase is strawberries. Strawberries accounted for almost 50%. Of the increases of the 7%.
2: Iran's president has declared the country will not bend the knee or cave to bullying after the US president threatened to annihilate the nation. A day after the address by Donald Trump, Masoud Pezeshkian has told the UN General Assembly their resistance will only increase in the face of increased pressure. He says it's inevitable the conflict will spiral when the Strait of Hormuz is disrupted.
6: The expansion of warfare will not result in security. One cannot create chaos for the coastal countries seeking naval security.
2: Meanwhile, U.S. President Donald Trump will host Chinese leader Xi Jinping in Washington this week. The meeting will be the second time that the leaders of the world's two biggest economies have talked face-to-face this year. AI is expected to be a hot topic, but the countries remain at loggerheads over trade, export controls, and geopolitics. And the Federal Treasurer has warned Australia will be forced to pay billions of dollars extra to service our borrowing costs. Jim Chalmers will detail what's being described as the damaging impact of higher bond yields in the December budget update. This is AIR National News. Fremantle has been approved to use Wharfie time in Saturday's AFL Grand Final. The Dockers can only use it after one of their own goals. After goals songs have also been approved. Veteran umpire Brett Rosebery, who's umpiring his 10th Grand Final on Saturday, says it adds to a great atmosphere.
7: Quite early in the year in Perth, went Wharfie time, Fremantle Hawthorn, and that was crazy atmosphere. And then I was in Brisbane 2 weeks ago, and I think Charlie's kicked five, and Country Road was never ending. So it really does add to the fans, the atmosphere. So who knows, maybe he will hear both this weekend.
2: A high-stakes shake-up's expected at the Wallabies, with Joseph Sualee being shifted to the wing. It'll mark his first start in Australia's outside backs after spending his first 21 tests at centre. Outside back Harry Potter is backing the star ahead of Sunday's test against the Springboks.
8: He's incredibly athletic and got loads of attributes that would be awesome on the wing, going really well at centre and loving playing with him there at the moment.
2: Roosters coach Trent Robinson maintains returning halfback Sam Walker has done more than enough to recover from syndesmosis surgery. The 24-year-old's been named in tomorrow's prelim final against the Dolphins. And Australia begins its one-day series against South Africa in Durban tonight. Mitch Marsh to captain the side, with Pat Cummins to miss the first match of the series. Australian Independent Radio News.
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10: Okay, here's the weather from me for the last time this morning. It's still looking pretty good outside, and it's only 20 degrees here in Hervey Bay, heading up to a max of 26. Tomorrow we're looking at 25 degrees with a shower or two. Saturday, 26 degrees with a shower or two. Sunday, partly cloudy, but all the way through till Tuesday we're looking at the same weather. Monday's a little bit warmer though, and a possible shower all the way as well. Actually, that was Maryborough. How silly am I? There you go. But Hervey Bay is just over 20 degrees as well. And basically Hervey Bay's forecast is the same, but 25 degrees all the way through, right through to next Wednesday with a shower or two most days as well. And the Hervey Bay waters forecast, yes, for the rest of the day, southeasterlies 15 to 25 knots. The sea is 1 to 1.5 metres and north to northeasterly below a metre, and partly cloudy with a 70% chance of showers. And at the moment, we are looking at tide going out. We've just had a high tide at 7 o'clock. The next low tide will be at 1 o'clock this afternoon. All right, so check on our friends down at Marine Rescue before you head out in your boat.
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Mark Holden there, the carnation throwing singer from Australia, who was a judge on one of the talent shows, Last Romance. All right, we've got a great show coming up for the last hour before Sally takes over at 9 o'clock, and we're just going to get right into it, I think. This one is a great track. It's I heard it the other day, Alex Warren and Jelly Roll and Bloodline. It is 8:10, Fraser Coast FM 107.5.

George Harrison there, and a bit of country by the sound of that. All righty, we've got now some Emma Bunton, and she was, I think she was Ginger Spice when she was in the Spice Girls, and this was one of her singles she took when they split up. It's called Take My Breath Away, and it's 18 past 8 on Fraser Coast FM.

0: Yes, it's Emma Bunton is Baby Spice, and she's married to someone called Jay Jones. There you go. I thought she was married to the racing car driver. Anyway, that's who she is, someone with the ponytails.
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Julian Lennon there. That's John Lennon's son. Now You're in Heaven. Crowded House is up next with Fall at Your Feet. And then, we're going to fall at our feet. You should be falling at our feet, Fraser Coast FM, because we're bringing you such great music day after day and through the night as well. Hope you're enjoying it.

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1: My name's David. I just wanted to let you know that you can join me anytime at David's Turntable. That's where I play complete albums that you may enjoy hearing, perhaps for the first time. All you do is go to the FraserCoast.fm website, look for the tab that says Stream Shows, and in there you'll find David's Turntable. I look forward to seeing you soon. Cheers.
2: 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So it's Friday Night Jazz with Bonnie Galea, September the 25th at the Harvey Bay RSL at 7 o'clock. So it should be a fabulous night out. And our presenters love the jazz down there, so you should get down there and get to know them as well. All right, we've got some Ella Langley now, Choosing Texas, and it's 27 to 9, Fraser Coast FM 107.5.

Yes, what a great track that is by Ella Langley. And I saw on the television last night that she's knocked off Mariah Carey as the longest running number one single over in the States, whatever billboard that one was for. Great track. All right, you've got the Cardigans up next and Love Fool. And it's 23 to 9 on Fraser Coast FM 107.5.

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0: Yes, great track there by Lucas Graham, Mama Said. All right, not long to go now. I've got a couple more tracks to go. We've got some Tones and I and Teddy Swims coming up next. And then we've got one of Paul Michael's bad dad jokes. So we'll have to listen to see whether you get a giggle out of this one. It's 14 to 9, Fraser Coast FM.
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0: 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It's time for another dad joke. Are you ready?
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3: Well, I got a bit of a giggle out of that one, but yeah, that sounded like something, a corny joke that the kids would bring to school. Well, I'm off now. I've got some things to do. I'm going to leave you in the capable hands of Sally coming up now. Thank you all for listening in this morning. It's glad to be back. And also thank you for our associate members and our members of the club as well and our sponsors and any visitors in town. I hope you're listening in to Fraser Coast FM. Well, bye for now. I'll be back on next Thursday. And I hope you have a great weekend and hope the Lions win the football. Bye.

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2: Good morning, I'm Lee Harrison. The Prime Minister says a breach of Australian systems by a rogue AI agent is unacceptable, and the company behind the technology took too long to raise the alarm. At this stage, no personal information is believed to have been accessed in the breach of the Medicare Statistics Reporting Service, but investigations are ongoing. Former Army Intelligence Officer Dr. John Coyne says this is why governments like Australia want global guardrails.
3: They want to stop these sorts of incidents happening by putting in processes, technology and arrangements so that, for want of a better term, AIs and AI agents just don't go out and continue to search in a way that a human wouldn't do.
2: Australia has signed a historic pact with Ukraine amid its war with Russia. The agreement commits Canberra to sustain defence and security cooperation with Kyiv. Australia's Prime Minister and Ukraine's President formalised the deal on the sidelines of the UN General Assembly. Anthony Albanese has praised Volodymyr Zelensky's leadership.
4: I think Russia thought it could just steamroll through in a matter of weeks. And what we have found is that the people of Ukraine were underestimated.
2: A new survey has detailed how Australians' lives have changed over the space of about 22 years. The Household Income and Labour Dynamics study shows almost half of all people in their 20s are now still living with their parents. Domain's Dr. Nicola Powell says younger Australians are struggling to get into the property market.
5: So when you look back in the 80s, you can see that dwelling price to average income is about 3.3, and today that sits at 8.4.
2: The gap to Aldi as Australia's most affordable supermarket has narrowed significantly over the past 3 months. Choice's quarterly grocery basket research has found all four of the major retailers experienced price increases since June. Editorial director Mark Sorels says the German chain's lead has shrunk to just 85 cents on their test shop.
6: The gap is a bit tighter than normal, but yep, Aldi still comes out on top. Number two, Woolies. Number three, Coles. And coming in at a pretty distant last is IGA.
2: In other news, hundreds of security staff are taking industrial action at airports across the country today. Ground staff, largely working in Qantas freight operations, are walking off the job as part of action from the Transport Workers Union. Iran's president has declared the country will not bend the knee or cave to bullying after the US president threatened to annihilate the nation. A day after the address by Donald Trump, Masoud Pezeshkian has told the UN General Assembly their resistance will only increase in the face of increased pressure. And US President Donald Trump will host Chinese leader Xi Jinping in Washington this week. The meeting will be the second time the leaders of the world's two biggest economies have talked face-to-face this year. This is Air National News. The five suspended Sydney Swans players have addressed their teammates for the first time since they were stood down. Isaac Heaney hasn't elaborated on what was said.
7: Oh, it was really nice to to address the whole club, and to be thankful that give us their time and understanding. So it was really good.
2: Panthers fullback Dylan Edwards is down playing Nathan Cleary's foot injury, declaring everyone's playing busted at this time of the year. The champion number seven is carrying a stress injury into Sunday's preliminary final against the Knights. The Cairns Taipan started on fire but then had to overcome a determined Tasmania Jack Jumpers performance for the 6-point home victory in the NBL last night. Leonie Kay reports.
8: It was a game of wild momentum swings, but Kieran Galloway started the fourth quarter on fire, and that was enough for the Cairns Taipans to overcome a spirited Tasmania Jack Jumpers 93-87. It was the Snakes' first home game at Cairns Convention Centre as they tried to bounce back from Sunday's 20. 21-point road loss to the Sydney Kings. The Taipans will now back up again in round two to take on the Adelaide 36ers on the road on Sunday, while the Jack Jumpers have until next Thursday before hosting Melbourne United. Leonie Kay, Air Sport.
2: And Australian cricket stars Pat Cummins and Mitchell Starc have arrived in South Africa for the upcoming one-day and test series. 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
10: Currently, the temperature on the Fraser Coast is around 22 degrees. The wind's from the east-southeast at 17 kilometres per hour and gusting up to 26 kilometres per hour. Humidity's at 76%. We're looking for a maximum of around 25 today. And it's a partly cloudy day with a high chance of showers becoming less likely this afternoon. Winds will be southeasterly, 25 to 35 kilometres per hour. Looking at an overnight low of 16 tonight and a maximum of 25 tomorrow, once again with a shower or two. Harvey Bay waters forecast, if you're heading out, the winds will be southeasterly, 15 to 25 knots, seas 1 to 1.5 metres, swell north to northeasterly, below 1 metre, and a partly cloudy day out there with a 70% chance of showers. And next low tide's coming up at 12:56 p.m. this afternoon of 0.83 of a metre, and next high tide will be at 7:18 p.m. of 3.6 metres. That is all your news, sport and weather, updated on Fraser Coast FM 107.5, where we are live and local.
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0: Mama, I chose good.
1: I love that track from Guy Sebastian. I just thought I'd kick off the morning with Guy Sebastian track, I Chose Good, one of his later ones, because I'm actually going to see Guy Sebastian in Maribor in a couple of weeks. I'm very excited. But all that aside, good morning. My name's Sally. Thank you for joining me on this Thursday's Morning Magazine program. I'll be keeping you company right up to 12 o'clock, and I've got some great music coming your way and a couple of little chats on the phone as well, so don't go anywhere. Big shout out goes to Anne Grant for her early morning start on breakfast this morning. Welcome back, Anne. It's nice to see you back again. It's 11 minutes past nine. Coming up next, another favourite song of mine. There's a great lineup today. I've got Michael Jackson with The Girl Is Mine.

Oh, I do love a good duet, and that was one of my favourites, of course, featuring Paul McCartney as well in that one. Coming up right now, I've got more music. I've got Black Feather with Boppin' the Blues from the early 70s, just to get you going, and then Amy Winehouse with Love is a Losing Game.

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4: Yes, it's almost time for a coffee, isn't it, at 22 minutes past nine? It's getting close. I usually like it around the 10 o'clock mark myself. Anyway, here's an Australian artist, Killing Heidi, I'm sure you're all familiar with their track Weir, and then Kelly Clarkson with Because of You. And after Kelly, I'll be chatting to Ryan from One Agency as station sponsor.

0: Great track there from Kelly Clarkson. Good morning. You're with Sally this morning. But on the line, I have a very special guest. I have got Ryan from our station sponsor, One Agency Fraser Coast. How are you going this morning, Ryan?
1: Yeah, I'm doing really good. Sally, how are you?
0: Yeah, I can't complain at all. I'm happy as.
1: Oh, awesome. Awesome to hear.
0: And what little bit of interesting news have you got for us today?
1: Yeah, so I just wanted to bring to everyone's attention. So we have a new listing, 11 Bruce Street in Torquay. So it's on the market at the moment. It's a great one. So location-wise, you're only about 900 metres from the beach and the esplanade. So you're nice and close to everything down there. The home itself is a three-bedroom, two-bathroom. It's got beautiful polished timber floors, raked ceilings and exposed beams. So, Sally, there's definitely a lot of character to the property. And we have an open home coming up this Saturday from 10:30 to 11. So if anyone's around Torquay and you're a bit interested, come down, have a look and say g'day.
0: Sounds like a wonderful property. What was the address again, Ryan?
1: That one is 11 Bruce Street in Torquay.
0: Excellent. So if you've got a bit of spare time on your hands this Saturday and you're interested in the real estate market, hop along and see Ryan and maybe Andrew or whoever else is there on the day.
1: Absolutely.
0: All right. Well, thanks for that, Ryan, and we'll catch you again next week.
1: No worries. Okay. Thanks, Sally.
0: Bye.
1: Thanks, everyone. Bye.

Bruno Mars there with Straight Up and Down. That's an older track of his off the 24K Magic album, but I don't know that I've actually heard that one, so that's, I quite enjoyed it. And of course Bruno's touring Australia next year, isn't he, or doing a show? I don't think he's coming to Brisbane, not that I've seen, but I imagine it'll be very popular, wouldn't it? Anyways, a couple of things coming up this weekend that I want to tell you about. So if you're looking for a fun morning out while supporting local youth, the Pai Alba Scout Group is holding its annual tombola on Saturday, the 26th of September. That's this Saturday, and it's in the Harvey House at the Harvey Bay RSL. Very popular place for tombolas, that one. Doors open at 9:30 for a 10:15 a.m. start. There'll be hundreds of prizes up for grabs with tickets available at the door. Groups and families are welcome, and all funds raised will go to support the Pai Alba Scout Group youth members. That's the Pai Alba Scout Group annual tombola, Saturday the 26th of September at Harvey Bay RSL. And also this weekend coming up, if you're into your arts and crafts and stuff, the Handmade Artisan Fraser Coast Spring Fling is on. 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You know, when I'm writing these things, it doesn't sound that long. When I'm reading it, I think, wow, that's long. Join the fun on Sunday, the 27th of September from 9 o'clock to 1 p.m. at the Brolga Theatre Convention Centre in Maryborough. There'll be more than 80 artisan stalls. You'll find an incredible range of handmade wares created right here on the Fraser Coast and neighbouring regions. There'll also be food and beverage vans, of course, live music, kids' amusements, free face painting, children's craft activities and lawn games. Sounds fantastic, doesn't it? The whole lot of you could get down there and have a good time. 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So that's the Handmade Artisan Fraser Coast Spring Fling, Sunday the 27th of September, 9 o'clock to 1 o'clock at the Brolga. Free entry, of course, there. Coming up now, it's 24 minutes past 10, I've got Taylor Swift, Tay-Tay, with one of her newer releases called I Knew It, I Knew You.

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0: The Maryborough District Orchid Society holds meetings in St. Paul's Memorial Hall on the second Tuesday of each month, commencing at 7:30 p.m., except January. 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
2: Better turn the mic on, that helps people hear you. And also, on this weekend, Saturday the 26th September, here's a quick one for you. If you've got a bit of land and you're looking for some nice native plants, the council are having a native plant sale at the Harvey Bay Botanic Gardens in the car park, Saturday the 26th of September from 8:30 to midday. And they've got approximately 1,500 plants, which is including the Cowrie Pine, which is the official tree of the Fraser Coast. I never knew that, but you might want a bit of land for that one, I think. Plants in tubes will be available for just $3 each, and more mature stock in super tubes can be just $5. So that's on this Saturday in the Botanic Gardens car park if you're looking for some natives. The rock melons are up right now with Form One Planet, and then it'll be Cat Stevens with Lady D'Arbenville.

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1: Maribyrnong wasn't named after Mary Poppins, but there is a link. Pamela Travers, the author of this popular children's story, was born here. You can have your photo taken with Mary's statue on the corner of Kent and Richmond Streets. There is other memorabilia of the practically perfect nanny around the city as well. Each June-July school holidays, the city celebrates with the Mary Poppins Festival, which is supercalifragilistic fun.
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2: Okay, it's nearly time for the 10 o'clock news, sport and weather update. So I've got a few songs to get you there. Ian Dury and the Blockheads with Sex and Drugs and Rock and Roll. Enrique Iglesias with Don't Turn Off the Lights. And John Denver with I'm Sorry. I'll be back at 10.